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This is the greatest and best song in the world. Tribute. Long time ago, me and my brother Kyle here, we was hitchhiking down a long and lonesome road. All of a sudden, there shined a shiny demon in the middle of the road. And he said,

Antenne Hamburg, Playlist Update. The Lazies, Too Tough to Die.

And I touched your face, narcotic mindfulness, Mary Jane. And I called your name like an addicted to cocaine. Those holes

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The All American Rejects. King Kong. Neu Einsteiger.

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1: 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About to check outside the games. And you know what I'm talking about. Just let me know if you wanna go to that home out on the range. They got a lot of nice girls.

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0: 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Zebrahead. 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